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2: Hey, what's up, familia? Happy 4th of July weekend, and thanks for making us part of your celebration, whether you're at the beach, by the pool, on the road, or getting that barbecue started. We've got your holiday soundtrack covered. Coming up this hour, Miley Cyrus gets her own Barbie. Pretty cool. Howie D is putting a Latin twist on Backstreet Boys classics. I'm Enrique Santos. He's DJ Extreme.
3: Yes, sir.
2: And it's the 4th of July weekend. Enjoy it. Safe. Happy Independence Day, everybody. Bruno Mars. I just might.

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4: Hey, Ryan. It's Nick calling from Irvine, California. Looking forward to 4th with the fam, cleaning cobwebs off the grill. And I've got to hear Summer by Calvin Harris. Give it to me. Thank you so much.

0: them get better.
1: That is on the verge of making the chart here. 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
1: 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Plus, Justin Bieber edges up a spot with his 36th top 20. This one.
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6: 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It's one of the most important sounds in our car. It

0: There you go. 2 weeks on top. Stateside, Pink Panthers, and Zara Larsson, the number one song again on American Top 40. Congratulations. Those are the biggest hits in the country on America's 250th anniversary. Thank you so much for counting them down with us. Enjoy your holiday. And we'll check in with you real soon. Until then, take good care.
1: Hey, look, I didn't even know. I wasn't even aware. I'm kind of an idiot when it comes to this. 101.3 KDWB. I had no idea Kesha's out there still doing her thing. And we can get you to Mystic Lake Amphitheater. I'm just saying. August 3rd is her concert, and we got tickets on the 20, starting at 12:20 on a Twin Cities number one music station with Fallon and Colts in the morning, live everywhere.

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I work at 101.3 KDWB, the Twin Cities number one music station. Is this too loud for you? Are you a little hungover today? Did you go a little too hard? Were you my neighbor lighting off fireworks at 4 a.m.? That's the question with KDWB.

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Hey, this is 101.3 KDWB. It was R. Larson who, oh my gosh, what the heck? I'm sorry. Somebody just shot off a bottle rocket in the West End at the 4th of July celebration. Continue.

0: And that's one of the songs that added to her royalty. Definitely deserves a royal wedding. Taylor Swift, I Knew But I Knew You. It was on 101.3 KDWB. You got that one person in your life you just can't stand right now.
1: An ex-roommate moved out and owed me like $500 and stole a bunch of my stuff.
0: Okay, wait a minute. That sounds like criminal. She owes you money for the rent and then she stole a bunch of your things too?
1: Yeah, like stole like petty stuff.
0: Yeah, dude, you got to go above and beyond. You got to go steal her cat right now. That's what I would do.
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3: Got

got Kesha coming to Mystic Lake Amphitheater August 3rd. 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

And you know what? I don't want to ruin your perception of Bruno Mars, 101.3 KDWB, but his name is Peter. Bruno Mars, his real name is Peter. And I'm like, how does somebody named Peter have this much aura? It's not making sense. 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

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Whoa, whoa. Yeah, you're going to be turning on Mystic Lake Amphitheater. We got you on the 20s today, right here.

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It's going to go crazy. 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

And we got Kesha tickets, by the way. I don't want to let this banger of a throwback to distract you from the fact that you could be seeing Kesha, Mystic Lake Amphitheater. Let's make that happen on 101.3 KDWB in Tucson.

0: And you know we're giving away Kesha tickets, right? Because we got you right now. Whip out that phone. Trying to make it happen. Mystic Lake Amphitheater going to go crazy August 3rd. Kesha is going to be there, and we got you. But the keyword, fun. You're going to text fun, F-U-N, fun, to 53921 for the chance to get those tickets. We do it on the 20s all day long.
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0: cooking it up. 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

my golly, thank you for having us on. Appreciate you for being here. Hopefully you're not hungover. Hopefully you're not bloated from the amount of hot dogs you had yesterday. Either way, we do have Kesha tickets on a Twin Cities number one music station with Fallon and Colt in the morning, live everywhere on that free iHeartRadio app. Let's make it happen in 2020.

His fan base is so crazy. I mean, the cult following. It's not even a cult following, but it's just like the amount of people who love him. Wow, he did so good when he was here a couple of days ago. 101.3 KDWB, Alex Warren.

Yeah, we got your Kesha tickets right now. Kesha going to be at Mystic Lake Amphitheater August 3rd, which is less than a month away. Oh, my God. Summer's already almost over. It's not what you want, but what you do want, Kesha tickets with the keyword tickets. You're going to text tickets. Just text tickets to 53921 for the chance to win. We do it on the 20s all day long. For just

It's Fallon, Colt, and Jenny. Don't miss sold out Olivia Dean tickets tomorrow morning at 7:35 and 8:35. 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
1: So you don't think pickup trucks are attractive?
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I have a bunch of ribeye left over from yesterday. Heck yeah, dude. 4th of July, the party ain't stopping with that. Oh, I'm going to go get some leftovers. Have a wonderful day listening to 101.3 KDWB with a chance at Kesha tickets on the 20s.

Happy 4th of July weekend. It's Jenny on the Twin Cities number one hit music station with Fallon and Colts and 2 hours of commercial-free music at 3:30. But before that, Kesha tickets. She's coming to the Mystic Lake Amphitheater on August 3rd. I will give you a keyword at 3:20 for a chance to win.

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Whether you were out on a boat yesterday, you were working, or maybe you saw some fireworks, let me know. What'd you do for the 4th of July? Text me, KDWB153921. And then this song felt pretty appropriate for what it is this weekend. Harry Styles here with American Girl.

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1: Anytime I'm out on my bike and I post my Strava record from how fast I went, I always put this song to it on my Instagram story. It's Justin Bieber, Speed Demon, and just a reminder, Kesha, take

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1: Hey, it's Fallon, Colt, and Jenny. Don't miss the show tomorrow morning. We have sold out Olivia Dean tickets at 7:35 and 8:35 on KDWB.

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If you haven't heard this yet, there's a new morning show in town. 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

The Twin Cities number one hit music station with Fallon and Colt. We're in the middle of 2 hours of commercial-free music. And also, I have Kesha tickets. She is coming to Mystic Lake Amphitheater in August. How do you win? That's a good question. Just keep listening. Coming up at 4:20, I'll give you a keyword for a chance to win.

The Twin Cities number one hit music station. I have to say, I might be a little bit biased because I did get to see the very first show there, but the new Mystic Lake Amphitheater is so much fun. It's just so nice to be outside. We have such limited time to do that without having to be in 20 layers. And you could be at it for Kesha's concert if you keep listening. 10 minutes away for that next keyword. For

Get those phones ready. I'm about to give you your next keyword to win some Kesha tickets. Your keyword this time is going to be summer. Text the keyword summer into 53921. KDWB1 is the short code for that. She's coming to the Mystic Lake Amphitheater on August 3rd. A confirmation text will be sent if you play this game. Standard message and data rates apply. Good luck. They say.

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Don't miss sold out Olivia Dean tickets tomorrow morning at 7:35 and 8:35. 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
2: 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They should be sitting at the table with the adults that they're with. And the reason I say that is because this latest one from Sienna Spyro is called Die on This Hill. Got me.

101.3 KDWB starting tomorrow morning with Fallon and Colt. We are going to have sold out Olivia Dean tickets. Your first chance to win those is going to come up at 7:35. 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

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So you're going to get a keyword. That's going to come up at 520.

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If you're spending some time with friends and family for the 4th of July this weekend, check out at Fallon and Colt on Instagram for a new tandem bike challenge. 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

0: The Twin Cities number one hit music station. I was asking earlier, what day of the year has the most hangovers? I pitched maybe after the Super Bowl or after Halloween or maybe today, the 5th, after the 4th of July. However, someone texted in and I feel like this is a better answer. It could probably, possibly, most likely be the day after St. Patty's Day. Now, I was thinking New Year's Day as well. However, I just feel like St. Patty's Day gets so crazy. Like, between that and New Year's Eve, St. Patty's Day, I think, takes the cake. That's KDWB. 101.3
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101.3 KDWB. I hope you had a wonderful 4th of July. And I also want to remind you, tomorrow morning with Fallon and Colt, we're going to be giving away Olivia Dean tickets, your first chance to win, to this sold-out concert. Is at 7:35, so make sure you're listening. 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
2: Yo, I cannot believe that it's 4th of July weekend already.
3: I know. It's basically Christmas.
2: I'm not subscribing to that at all.
3: What do you mean? 4th of July basically means summer is like over.
2: No, we just started.
3: No.
2: This is my favorite time of the year because I love to be outside, legs out, cooking out, eating all the food, just living my best life.
3: I feel like all day.
2: All day. Hugo Spritz all day. Yeah. I was just in Italy too, and everybody was drinking Aperol, and people were like, "Do you want Aperol?" And I was like, "No, Hugo Spritz all day."
3: So I actually switched to Hugo Spritz last year as well because
2: so
3: I heard that there was something in Aperol to like make it orange.
2: You're probably the dye or something
3: like
2: that.
3: Yeah,
2: no thanks. Anyway, appreciate you spending your 4th of July weekend here. It is The Vibe with Tanya Rad and EJ. DJ Triple XL is here. Let's go. Let's get the kickoff mix popping, y'all.

0: DJ Triple XL inside the kickoff mix on the Vibe with Tanya Rad and EJ. You know what's funny? DJ Triple XL kicked off this mix and I almost forgot that I was in a bad mood because on my way to work today, I got a flat tire, but I did not care. I kept driving.
1: Mercury's retrograde. Yeah. Till the end of July.
0: Oh. Sorry. That's why.
1: Yeah.
0: I got a flat tire. Another one of my tires is like flat. I'm like, what is going on with the world?
1: Yeah.
0: That makes it all make sense.
1: Tough times.
0: Oh, Tanya Rad, thank you so much for that. DJ

0: with Tanya Rad and EJ, and I am super excited for the guest that we have this weekend. Literally taking time out of her busy schedule, because you know her album just dropped.
1: Yes.
0: And I'm super excited to talk to her. Sienna Sparrow is going to be stopping by in just a little bit.
1: Ciao.
0: Are you super excited about this?
1: Yes.
0: I am such a fan.
1: Me too.
0: I feel like it's going to be such a great conversation because I've been watching like her videos, just like interviews and stuff like
1: that. Yeah, she seems very in tune with her feelings. Yeah.
0: You know I love people that are in tune with their feelings. All my people around me are water signs, and I feel like we can talk about our feelings, we can express our feelings, and we are in tune with our feelings. Like literally all of my people around me are water signs.
1: Yeah.
0: Doesn't that feel good to know that?
1: It does.
0: I'm just saying. Anyway, we're coming back. DJ Triple X out of Viral Mix next on The Vibe, y'all.
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0: birthday is coming up. Our girl, Sienna Spyro. She's going to be dropping by in just a sec. The new album's officially out. We're going to dive into all of that. Coming up next.
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1: You know what? I can already tell this is going to be a great conversation.
2: That's how I felt.
1: I feel the same way.
2: Yeah, really good vibe walking in the room.
1: Oh my gosh. When's your birthday?
2: 28th of September.
1: Oh, is it? Are you a Libra?
2: I'm a Libra. What are you?
1: Pisces.
2: All right. My sister's a Pisces.
1: So that's why we vibe. Let me tell you something. My mother's a Libra, and I feel like you guys are probably the most chill, indecisive people I've ever met in my whole entire life.
2: I'm not chill.
1: You're not?
2: I am indecisive.
1: You are?
2: Recently more decisive. Recently been put in situations where I must be decisive.
1: Now, what situations are those that you
2: every
1: put
2: day,
1: in?
2: Everyone has a question. Which one do you want? What do you want to do? Which?
1: Sienna, questions like
2: and you what? Can't say you're a Libra. You can't use that as an excuse.
1: Absolutely. Let me tell you something. Whenever I have a petty Pisces moment, best believe I am using that as an excuse. Whenever I want to be an... I'm going to just be like, I'm sorry. It's just because I'm a
2: sorry.
1: Pisces.
2: I say it's my period. I'm like, sorry. Do you know what? It's when people ask me questions like in interviews and they're like, what's your favorite this? Or what's one thing this? And I'm like, I can't choose.
1: No.
2: You don't understand. I don't know. I cannot make big decisions
1: it's
2: on
1: just,
2: record.
1: It's just who
2: it's
1: you are, though. So are you someone that gets... I'm so into this. Are you someone that gets so overwhelmed, like,
2: yes.
1: really fast? You do?
2: Yes. Overwhelmingly.
1: What does it for you?
2: Everything. Literally anything. I'm always stressed.
1: How do you make it in life?
2: You just carry on. Carry on camping.
0: Yeah, we got more with Sienna Spiro next. But first,